0: Guided by a shared purpose and a spirit of collaboration, Emory University students push each other to think creatively and work cooperatively, knowing that different perspectives lead to new ideas.
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sing songs that would re-energize their heart for Jesus, their heart for a heavenly kingdom, their hearts for something that money cannot buy, their hearts for something that goes beyond the grave. These days, we pray for things that are temporal, things that end at the grave. But we ought to remember the founding fathers of Christianity. We ought to remember what our forefathers who yielded to Jesus gave us. They handed into our hands a vibrant faith of unfringed love for Jesus. And these were the songs they used to sing, you know, on their way to the prayer meetings, on their way to the gatherings. They would lift hands. And in the midst of their problems, in the midst of their difficulty, in the midst of their shame, in the midst of all the difficulties they were facing, there was always a song of the word, a song of the Lamb of God, a song of victory that they used to sing. Omu pecha omunia, omu ntu nyumfa enyoma sikatimito, omu ntu nyumfa osusu nyame. And these were the songs they used to sing. They

0: was a song of desperation for heaven to come down and kiss the earth. It was not a song about things and material things. It was about a song for a living Savior, a resurrected Lord, and a soon coming King. It was a yearning of your hearts. I pray that this generation will come back to the feet of the King of Kings, that we'll come back to the things that made Christianity what it was and what it is. I pray that God will fill our hearts with a revival that comes from heaven. It was a song from the heart. And Yanom Adolfo, this was their cry. I hope it is yours as well.
1: 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And the reason is to worship and adore you, for you are worthy. And let this worship break.

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Let the deaf hear. Let huge back disappear from those who are being tormented by the devil. Let the crippled walk. 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So that at the end of the day, every knee shall bow and every tongue will confess that you are the one who died and rose again on the third day. The Lamb of God, Jesus, we worship you.

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begin to thank him, begin to praise him, love him, adore him. Kai Kai Kai Kai Kai Kai Kai Kai Kai Kai Kai Kai Kai Kai Kai Kai Kai Kai Kai Kai Kai Kai Kai Kai Kai Kai Kai Kai Kai Kai Kai Kai Kai Kai Kai Kai Kai Kai Kai Kai Kai Kai Kai Kai Kai Kai Kai Kai Kai Kai 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

Christ.